0: and start surrendering to God that which is outside of your control.
1: Lisa, so good. So, so good. Thank you for being with us. This was powerful. And I hope for the listeners that this is striking a chord for you. If you're living there and you're trying to do the right thing for everybody, it may be time to assess that and look at obedience rather than living in fear and control. Lisa, again, thanks for being with us.
0: You're so welcome.
1: And if that's where you're at, get in touch with us. We have so much help for you here at Focus on the Family. 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And we have a wealth of trusted resources to come alongside you, offering biblical wisdom and practical help for your marriage, your parenting, and whatever challenges your family may be facing. Just reach out to us. One of those great resources is Lisa's terrific book, Making Peace with What I Can't Control, Find Relief from the Exhaustion of Overthinking, Trying to Fix Others, and Wanting to Figure It All Out. I mean, that title really sums it up. 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
5: Hi, this is Ben Lowell, and welcome to Back to the Bible Canada with Dr. John Neufeld. We're continuing our series today, The End of the Beginning. So let's turn in our Bibles to Luke 24, 36 to 43, as Dr. Neufeld brings us a message titled Flesh and Bones.
6: When I was in seminary, it's now so many years ago, but those were for me very formative years. I mean, I took the privilege of being able to learn the original languages and reading the great classics of our faith and being trained in discovering the original meaning of a text and so many other things. And I took this as a great privilege and an opportunity that is not provided for everyone. But there were gaps in my training, and I only realized it as after, you know, my seminary training, I did not think my education was done. You know, a lifetime of dealing with a text of Scripture and a lifetime of ministry and relationships with people and listening to them and seeing what they were dealing with in the light of the Scripture that I was constantly learning. You know, and one of the things I soon learned that no one in seminary had trained me as to what to do when I stood at the bedside of the dying and what were the needs of the dying. You know, I soon realized that one of the questions of the dying, once they had embraced that they were indeed dying, is, you know, what next? Pastor, tell me about heaven. Are there things I need to care for before I go? Are there sins I need to confess? Relationships I need to mend? Are there things that I can do to help my family when I'm gone? And then there's the matter of pain that often attends the dying and ethical questions, including, is it all right now to refuse any more treatment? And how to settle the doubts that I entertain and the anxiety I'm dealing with and the troubling questions that do remain.

0: body, enjoying a meal together in the best of circumstances. Yeah, that is the life of the resurrection of the dead. To be truly human and to live for all eternity, Jesus showed his disciples that precisely is what awaits all of us.
1: Thanks, John. What you're telling us is Jesus rose with flesh and bone. So why do so many Christians still imagine heaven as just spiritual?
0: Yeah, I mean, you know, I've been talking about that, and yet at the same time, let's go over that one more time. Many of us have a truncated view of the resurrection of Jesus, and we don't see the resurrection as a prototype of ours. We imagine something different than the resurrection of Jesus, but how in the world do we do that? Because the only resurrection we know of is that we are raised in Christ. And if we're raised in Christ, we are raised like Christ. And so our resurrection will be like his. And so we will be raised bodily, living in a real physical existence.
1: Thanks again, John. And remember to join us again tomorrow as we continue our series, The End of the Beginning, right here on Back to the Bible Canada, where we teach the Bible.

0: that isn't. And they avoid criticism, contempt, defensiveness, and stonewalling, which is when one partner withdraws or shuts down. Third, choose forgiveness. It's at the heart of the gospel, so it belongs at the heart of every marriage. The strongest couples aren't those who solve every disagreement. They simply refuse to let those disagreements become more important than the person they love. Good forgivers don't keep score. When the argument is over, it's over. A successful marriage is simply the union of two good forgivers. After all these years, Ramona and I still haven't figured everything out. We still misunderstand each other, still have moments when one of us is convinced we're right, and usually it's one of us. But we've discovered something far more valuable than winning arguments. We've learned to laugh, to apologize, to forgive, and start afresh. Maybe that's why wedding vows don't end with, "and they lived happily ever after." They begin with, "for better or worse." Many of you know our story, how we were coasting along with Ramona married to Mr. Funny Guy. And then, one by one, Huntington's disease began to claim her siblings, and she fell victim to epilepsy. But the one word we never stopped using was together. Our verse has been Psalm 34:3, "Glorify the Lord with me. Let us exalt his name together. Whatever comes, we'll face it together, as long as we both shall live." At the end of the day, the happiest couples aren't the ones with the fewest problems. They're those who offer each other grace, especially when the lights are still blazing in the kitchen.
1: 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Sometimes knowing the gospel and putting it into words are two different things. 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
2: On a warm California evening last month, two friends, Donna and Paul, rented jet skis for a little adventure in the Pacific Ocean. But the fun ended when Paul lost control and fell off. Donna jumped in the water to save him.

The jet skis were now gone, and the two friends were floating on the ocean in the dark. Paul was dazed and unresponsive. Donna decided to swim for help after seeing a light. Hours later, reaching an oil rig, she was rescued and told them about Paul, who was still alone on the ocean.

0: But it wasn't until the morning that Donna learned Paul had also been rescued after 15 hours on the water. Neither friend realized the danger they were in until it was too late. And so it is spiritually. There is a day of judgment coming, but God has sent a rescuer. Have you responded to His offer of salvation in Jesus Christ? Everything depends on this. Welcome to Haven Today. I'm David Wolin, sharing the great story that's all about Jesus. Today we continue in a series called God's Gift of Sleep. There's a cliche, you've heard it before, that you don't know what you've got until it's gone. And how true that is with sleep. You don't truly value sleep for the gift that it is until it's gone. And the reason for its absence are varied. It could be a crying infant who's woken you up so many times you've lost count. Could be a nagging worry of some kind, an anxious thought, or a physical ailment. Or perhaps you've been through some kind of trauma and your dreams are filled with terrifying themes. Or maybe it's just insomnia. Whatever it is, whatever is the reason you're losing sleep, here's the truth. The more you lose it, the more you realize how much you need it and long for it and realize what an amazing gift sleep really is. Our secular world around us already knows this. It already values sleep. But here's one thing it cannot do. The world at large cannot make the vital, awe and worship-inspiring connection to the wisdom of God who gave us this gift, or to the Savior in which we find and experience rest at its fullest. That is when the gift becomes most precious.
1: I'm more aware than ever that every day I live is a total gift. It's not a guarantee that we get to experience that new morning mercy. And that's the thing about mercy, right? It's not within our control. That's the thing about grace. We can't demand grace on our terms. It's God's to give or not to give. And all we can do with gifts is receive them with gratitude. And that is what waking up in the morning has become for me, an opportunity to worship God by being grateful for this undeserved gift.
0: Brett McCracken will be back in a few moments for the final segment of our conversation about his book, The Wisdom of Sleep. And there is a lot here, but suffice to say this, we live in a weary world, and our souls become weary in it. This is a book to refresh your soul, and it helps all of us consider our God who created sleep for our good. This points us to the hope of the gospel itself. And I want to invite you to request your copy of The Wisdom of Sleep. We'd love to send this book to you as our thank you for your gift of support. 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And now we'll get started with one of my favorite songs of worship pointing to our rest. Here's Aaron Keyes and Psalm 62.

0: This is Haven Today. I'm David Wolin, and joining us once again, Brett McCracken. Brett, welcome back.
1: Thanks for having me back. It's a fun conversation.
0: So I'm a little curious. Actually, I was thinking of this while we were talking earlier. You've had quite a reception to this book. I know you've been on other programs and podcasts and that kind of thing. How are you finding the reception of this book? What are people sort of keying in on as points of interest, you know, that are capturing them with this topic?
1: I think what I've heard the most is just, I've never thought about sleep this way before, like, and I'll never think about it again, you know, in the same way after reading this book. So I think there's been a lot of books generally about sleep as like a wellness practice and as like a health, you know, an important thing for your health. And there's been a lot of Christian books about Sabbath and rest and kind of decreasing the hurry in your life. But there haven't been a lot of Christian books on kind of a theology of sleep and thinking about sleep and kind of a register of devotional worship and theological reflection. So that's been fun. You know, as an author, you always want to make a unique contribution and get people thinking about things in ways they haven't thought about them before. And so that's been some of the cool feedback I've gotten so far.
0: I enjoyed all of it, very much so. And there's another category of this that I was really glad that you wrote about. I was caught off guard because I thought, oh, well, yeah, this is a really good point. I'm talking about dreams.

0: You spent at least a couple of chapters or more just interacting with the reality that with our sleep comes dreams. And just again, thinking biblically, Old and New Testament, if you just kind of take a step back and look, the role that the dreams play in particular, and what God does advancing his kingdom in the history of redemption during sleep and also through dreams, is kind of profound. Like, it's not like here or there, it's all over the place.
1: Right. It's all over. Yeah. Yeah. I mean, I had to have chapters on dreams for that reason, right? Because when you think about where sleep shows up in scripture, actually probably dreaming is like the major category of where nighttime slumber kind of figures into the narratives of scripture. It's all over the place, both Old Testament and New Testament. There's so many interesting stories of, you know, like Joseph interpreting dreams, or Joseph in the New Testament, Jesus, you know, Mary's husband, like his dreams that kind of warn him about, you know, Herod and whatnot. And it's fascinating because it's not just God's people who he communicates to in dreams. There are also examples of like pagan kings and pagans, like the wife of Pilate, who God kind of troubles her dreams, you know, the night before Jesus is crucified. So it's obvious that like there's a precedent in scripture for God meeting us in our dreams, getting a hold of our attention. And I think that's a big part of it. Like, sometimes in our stubborn pride, we resist when God tries to get our attention in life. But dreaming is a place, I think, where our guards are a little bit down, and we maybe are more open to feeling like there's a divine kind of communication happening in our dreams. And the other thing that's interesting about dreams, the science of dreams, is that we forget the vast majority of our dreams instantly. 99% of your dreams you will never remember. And if you do remember it when you wake up, it's usually forgotten within a minute. We all have that experience, right? Where you like, you wake up, you sort of remember your dream, but then an hour later you couldn't, you know, remember it. But every now and then there are dreams that stick with us for some mysterious reason. Like, we've all had dreams that just kind of shake us to our core, and we actually vividly remember them. I wonder, and there's no scriptural evidence that I'm using to back this claim up, but I do wonder if those are the moments that he wants us to pay attention to, those rare moments of dreams that we remember that kind of leave us shaken, kind of like Pilate's wife's dream. Like, maybe there's something in our life that he's trying to pinpoint, or something that he wants us to take action on. I don't think that's always the case, and I'm not recommending that we all start to overinterpret every dream that we have or every dream that we remember.
0: Yeah, the dangers there are many. I can only, you know, begin to imagine, but yeah.
1: There are many dangers, absolutely. Yes. And there are traditions in Christianity that I think do err on that side, that overinterpret, you know, they read into every dream. But the other extreme is also, I think, dangerous, where some traditions in Christian, you know, practice are very closed off to it. They don't think, you know, our dreams can ever be a place where God, you know, tries to nudge us or convict us in some way. But I think that's limiting God. And like, he's the creator of our dreams. He is sovereign over our dreams. Scripture is full of examples of him using dreams for his purposes. And even today, like in the Middle East, you know, lots of Muslims, I think 25% of Christian converts from the Muslim world say that it was because of a dream. So clearly, even today, God is meeting people in dreams and is sovereignly using our dream time as a way to get people's attention. So I think we have to be open to it, even in Western culture, where we're not typically as open to that realm.
0: Yeah. Yeah. And you know, this is something too that intersects our lives, I think, all throughout our lives. I mean, oftentimes it's kids having nightmares and scared of the dark, and the phenomenon that maybe some parents have experienced, the night terrors, those are the worst.
1: They are the worst.
0: Yes. Yeah, they are. But the reality is, you know, we have those very unsettling dreams throughout our lives. There are times at night, both my wife and I experience this, where it does feel like, and it's not all the time, but there does seem like there is a spiritual wrestling sometimes that happens with darkness. You know, with a dark force that we really can't explain, but it is very spiritual. It is very real, and it is happening. happening. And

0: scientists have theories about that, you know, to kind of explain it away. Honestly, as a believer, I don't buy it.
1: I
0: think there is something going on, you know, in the middle of all of that. But just kind of curious, I know you've interacted a fair bit with different thinkers on that topic. After having done so, have you walked away with some wisdom or some advice to give believers on that topic?
1: Yeah, for sure. I'm glad you brought up kind of the spiritual warfare aspect of dreams, because I absolutely believe that that is a dimension to our dream life where, you know, God can meet us in our dreams, but the other side, right? Like demons, the devil can gain a foothold in our dreams. And I think I have a section in the second chapter on dreams where I talk about like the importance of tending to our inputs. I think any parent of young kids knows that like basic advice for them to not have bad dreams is like, what do you consume? Like, what shows are you watching?
0: Yeah.
1: What movies are you watching? Are you being exposed to like scary headlines in the news? So stewarding our inputs, our mental inputs,
0: yeah,
1: before we go to bed is a big thing we can do to set ourselves up for better dreams and avoid kind of some of the darker stuff.
0: Yeah, and technology has not been our friend within this aspect of it. I mean, it got worse for sure during COVID. That was, I think, where the term doom scrolling kind of came into popular usage. But there's all kinds of screens that glow and entertain us and sort of hijack our wakefulness, you know, in a way that can kind of ruin a night of sleep. Yeah. You know, here we are trying to oftentimes, I think, escape things we don't want to face, things we're struggling with. That gets hijacked with entertainment, you know, rather than allowing ourselves to flee to the Lord. And also, you talk about this in the book, there is a well-founded, I think, Christian tradition of before sleep, spending a little bit of time in the Word, in prayer, allowing God's thoughts to be your final thoughts of the day before you surrender to sleep.
1: Yeah, I think that's a practice that we all should recover, because in the, like you mentioned, the smartphone, the scrolling age, the worst thing you can do before you go to bed is doom scroll, right? Like it's be confronted with all the scary headlines about the world, the latest natural disasters, the latest political turmoil somewhere in the world. Like that's not gonna be a good thing to think about, to dwell on as you drift into sleep. But what we should do is like read scripture, like read a devotional book. Like I love Charles Spurgeon's evening and morning devotional, where you read one at night, one in the morning, and just also just pray. Like that's something I've tried to practice in my own life as I wrote this book. I tried to pivot to doing more prayer right before bed. I struggle with it in the morning for various reasons, because my kids are up and I have to make breakfast and it's just crazy busy. But in those final moments of waking life before you go to sleep, when you're laying down in that period of kind of, I'm still awake, but I'm drifting to sleep, I have tried to use that time to just pray, like thank God for what he's given me on that day, thank him for his provision over my life, and ask him to be in my dreams, to be sovereign over my sleep so that I can rest well in his grace.
0: I'd be curious to know whether, having now finished this book, is there something that has really stuck with you as a profound takeaway? Like you've mentioned some different habits, but is there something that has really stuck in your mind or your heart in your walk with God that this work on sleep has, you know, helped you to discover?
1: Yeah, I think there's so much I could say that I'm personally like taking away from this experience. But one thing that recently has really stuck with me on this whole topic is just the reality of the mercy of waking up. Maybe because I'm in my 40s now, I'm kind of on the other side of the arc of life, you know, like going up into, you know, to midlife, and now I'm kind of on the like descent time. My body is not as vibrant as it used to be. I feel my age, I feel my mortality. So I'm more aware than ever that like every day I live is a total gift. It's not guaranteed. It's not earned. It's not deserved. when I wake up in the morning, it's a

0: it's an act of grace. It's a total gift from God. That, you know, that phrase, new morning mercies, is kind of a cliche in Christian culture. And there's a great book by Paul Tripp, a devotional book with that title, yes, which I highly recommend.
1: Excellent.
0: But it's cliche, but we really need to like inhabit those words, I think. And for me, it's just been a sweet kind of change in my life. Like, I find myself, like, when I wake up, even if it's stressful, even if the grind of life looms large, I still have had this mind shift of like, this is such a gift. Like, I get to be alive another day. I get to like do work for God. I get to love my kids and my wife and be loved by them. I get to see the trees and the birds and the sun. Like, it's a gift, and it's not something that we should take for granted, because any one of us could die in our sleep, you know, on any given day. Like, it's not a guarantee that we get to experience that new morning mercy. And that's the thing about mercy, right? It's not within our control. That's the thing about grace. We can't demand grace on our terms. We can't order grace on Amazon, you know, same day delivery. Like, it's God's to give or not to give. And it's his prerogative. And all we can do with gifts is receive them with gratitude. And that is what waking up in the morning has become for me, just like an opportunity to worship God by being grateful for this undeserved gift.
1: Amen to that. This reflection on sleep, how does that point us toward and spotlight and help us to see the Lord Jesus more clearly? How does sleep help us to know Christ and see him more clearly in our lives?
0: I think it's related to what I was saying earlier about the kind of picture of the gospel, the faint picture of the gospel. And I talk about, you know, one of the like kind of epiphany moments or like unlocking moments when I was thinking about this topic and writing about it was the reality that like sleep is a form of death, but it's a form of death out of which we receive new life. Like, it's a miracle the way that kind of the death of sleep gives us new life, right?
1: Mm-hmm.
0: And I think that right there is such a beautiful picture of what we get from Christ's death, right? Out of the death of Christ, we receive the benefits of life. Like, every gift is ours through the sacrifice of Christ, right? It was a death that gives us life. And when you wake up in the morning feeling replenished, and even if you don't feel that way, it's happening, right? Your body has been restored. Your cognitive health is better off because of the death of sleep.
1: Mm-hmm.
0: And I think that that's a beautiful way that kind of atonement is kind of built into the fabric of creation in a way. Life from death. And I think that is a way that it points to Christ, right? Like the centerpiece truth of creation is atonement, life from death. The cross of Christ and the new life we have because of that is the single most momentous moment in cosmic history, right? Everything circles around that. But you see pictures of that all over creation, and it all points us to that momentous moment of Christ on the cross. Out of death comes life, and sleep and waking up and experiencing new life from the death of sleep is just one of the many pictures of that.
1: Hmm. Oh, so good. So good. Well, Brett McCracken, I am really, really delighted that you were willing to spend some time with us today. Very much enjoyed our conversation on the wisdom of sleep. So many different aspects of this that are fascinating to explore, but all of them deeply edifying and deeply needed, I think, especially today for our world at large, but certainly for the Christian who in Christ can rest in a completely different way as the world sees it. That is another compelling witness, I think. So again, thank you for being with us on Haven today.
0: Yeah, thank you so much for having me, David.
2: Hello.

0: Sarah Sparks with Benediction for Sleep. This is Haven Today. I'm David Wolin. And with the time we have left, I want to invite you deeper into the rest God designed you for and desires for you. It's yours in Christ. And the new book, The Wisdom of Sleep, written by my guest today, Brett McCracken, is such a balm for a weary soul, such deep encouragement for every believer. 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I'm David Wolin. Won't you come back again next time? We'll be keeping it all about Jesus. It's The Great Story, here on Haven Today.
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0: For your walk with Jesus, I'm David Wolin with Haven Today, inviting you to anchor your day in God's Word. As the saying goes, cheaters never prosper. But here's the problem. In the real world, they do. There are a lot of cheaters out there prospering and often in places of authority. Psalm 73 speaks to this. It looks at the arrogance of the wicked, getting richer, doing wrong, justice never seeming to come. But then the psalmist writes this. When I tried to understand all this, it troubled me deeply till I entered the sanctuary of God. Then I understood their final destiny. He recognized that people will stand before God, whose justice is perfect and impartial. Evil will not go unpunished. God will make all things right in the end. Get more encouragement for your walk with Jesus. Just visit haventoday.org.
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Our mailing address is the People's Gospel Hour, Post Office Box 1660, Halifax, Nova Scotia, Canada, B3J3A1. 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

0: It is impossible to enter into the true marriage relationship without first entering into a personal salvation experience with the Lord Jesus Christ. The fact that the husband is the head of the wife takes us back into Genesis 3:16. Unto the woman he said, I will greatly multiply thy sorrow and thy conception. In sorrow thou shalt bring forth children, and thy desire shall be to thy husband, and he shall rule over thee. Genesis 2:18 on teaches that man was created first. The woman was made out of man as a helpmeet for him. She was a help that was meet or suitable for him. Man was also the Lord of all creation. He was placed in leadership from the very beginning, so man's role in the home is one of leadership and authority. When Peter speaks of the husband giving honor to the wife as unto the weaker vessel, 1 Peter 3:7, he is saying that man must take full leadership in the home. The fact that the wife is weaker simply means that God constituted her different from man and weaker than man. He in turn must honor and protect her. Now Genesis 3:16 emphasizes the fact that he shall rule over thee. He shall rule over thee. So the whole issue is one of authority. Now Ephesians 5:23 says again, the husband is the head of the wife, even as Christ is the head of the church, and he is the Savior of the body. Now this can only apply to Bible Christians, because only through the Holy Spirit can a person understand Christ as head of the church. Yes, man is the Savior of the body. He is the preserver of the body. He is totally responsible to care for his wife. Now, this does not mean that the wife has no life of her own, no personal public expression. It does mean that she does not act independently of her own. They are to work together, and it's a wonderful relationship, and it's a relationship that needs to be emphasized and in many places restored today. I trust it'll be a blessing, and I trust that you'll write in. This broadcast is sponsored by the People's Gospel Hour, Halifax, Nova Scotia, Canada, B3J3A1. 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

Can you explain my creation? Let's even add control it. Can you explain or control my creation? Just answer the question, Job. And that ends with a statement of humility when Job answers in verses 3, 4, and 5 of chapter 40. God isn't through. The next set of questions ask, can you change or subdue my creation? And that's ended with Job's answer of repentance. We'll look at that some time from now. But right now, let's think about this first set of questions, which is answered with humility, thankfully. Now watch closely. He begins with the creation. Verse 4, chapter 38, where were you when I laid the foundation of the earth? Well, obviously, he wasn't anywhere around. All of us were gone at that time. Tell me if you have any understanding. Who set its measurements? He doesn't know that answer. No one knows how the earth measured or the universe about us or the multiple galaxies beyond that. Who set its measurements, since you know? Or who stretched the line on it? On what were its bases sunk? Who laid its cornerstone? How did all of this get flung into space? When the morning stars sang together and all the sons of God shouted for joy. That's a reference to the first stars. Those morning stars sang together. Perhaps at creation, the stars could sing. Maybe it's poetic writing and it doesn't literally mean singing. But again, maybe the heavens were in harmony with one another. We don't know. We weren't there. Writing this account, he refers to the morning stars singing together. Maybe they were the angels, as they sang at the time of creation. These angelic creatures were witnessing all of this with open mouths, staring in with this incredulous look about them. And then he moves to the sea. Who enclosed the sea with doors when bursting forth it went out from the womb? This is poetic. When I made a cloud, its garment and thick darkness, its swaddling band, and I placed boundaries on it, I set a bolt and doors, and I said, thus far you shall come, but no farther, and here shall your proud waves stop. Could you do that, Job? Were you there when that happened, Job? Have you ever in your life commanded the morning and caused the dawn to know its place? Now he moves to the sun, this greater light by day, that it might take hold of the ends of the earth and the wicked be shaken out of it. Verse 16, have you entered into the springs of the sea or walked in the recesses of the deep? Have the gates of death been revealed to you? Have you seen the gates of deep darkness? Have you understood the expanse of the earth? Tell me if you know all this. Quite a set of questions, isn't it? You know what happens when you're asked questions like this? You get even more silent. You're already silent, but you, as he says at the end, he puts his hand over his mouth lest he be tempted to give one answer. You are totally out of it. It's like a classroom. And the prof is way ahead of you.

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1: The first verse of Psalm 147 reads, "Hallelujah! For it is good to sing praises to our God, for it is pleasant, and praise is becoming." 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Sing Hallelujah!"

Waiting for the clouds to part and for Him to come. We're waiting to hear His voice that calls us home, waiting anxiously for the mercy of our Lord Jesus Christ to eternal life. Is that what you're waiting for? I would encourage you to do what Jude bids you, to remember, to build, to pray, the love of God, dwell in. Just rejoice in that. 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Glad day that will be when He shall return for His own. It'll be soon. And rejoice and wait with me. For

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1: Hi, this is Dr. John Neufeld. This is back to the Bible Canada's Bible Minute. Psalm 121, verse 7 says, "The Lord will keep you from all harm. He will watch over your life. The Lord will watch over your coming and going, both now and forevermore." There may be a time in our lives when we need God to protect us from a particular danger. However, in this verse, the psalmist makes the general remarks that God will keep those of us who trust in Him from all evil. You know, we might wonder about that when Christians suffer. "Why aren't you protecting me, oh my God?" But the answer is that He is. Once we grasp the twin truths that all events happen to the believer at the ordination of God and that all things contribute to the advantage of the godly, we'll see His protecting hand. What comfort! 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
2: 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And now from the Hoppers release titled Great Day, this great song, Jerusalem.

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The Cross.

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3: Good morning. This is Kirsty Hansen back with the 5-day forecast. This morning we're looking at sunshine with a high of 22 and a low of 10 later on. Tomorrow and Saturday, we'll see sun and clouds with highs around 23. Then on Sunday and Monday, sun and clouds with highs around 26. 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
3: Good morning. This is Kirsty Hansen back with the 5-day forecast. This morning we're looking at sunshine with a high of 22 and a low of 10 later on. Tomorrow and Saturday we'll see sun and clouds with highs around 23. Then on Sunday and Monday, sun and clouds with highs around 26. 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

0: One, two, three. Ears on me. 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
2: Good morning. This is Kirsty Hansen back with the 5-day forecast. This morning we're looking at sunshine with a high of 22 and a low of 10 later on. Tomorrow and Saturday we'll see sun and clouds with highs around 23. Then on Sunday and Monday, sun and clouds with highs around 26. 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
4: Good morning. This is Kirsty Hansen back with the 5-day forecast. This morning we're looking at sunshine with a high of 22 and a low of 10 later on. Tomorrow and Saturday we'll see sun and clouds with highs around 23. Then on Sunday and Monday, sun and clouds with highs around 26.

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4: Good morning. This is Kirsty Hansen back with the 5-day forecast. This morning we're looking at sunshine with a high of 22 and a low of 10 later on. Tomorrow and Saturday we'll see sun and clouds with highs around 23. Then on Sunday and Monday, sun and clouds with highs around 26. 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
3: Good morning. This is Kirsty Hansen back with the 5-day forecast. This morning we're looking at sunshine with a high of 22 and a low of 10 later on. Tomorrow and Saturday we'll see sun and clouds with highs around 23. Then on Sunday and Monday, sun and clouds with highs around 26. 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
6: Good morning. This is Kirsty Hansen back with the 5-day forecast. This morning we're looking at sunshine with a high of 22 and a low of 10 later on. Tomorrow and Saturday we'll see sun and clouds with highs around 23. Then on Sunday and Monday, sun and clouds with highs around 26. 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
2: Good morning. This is Kirsty Hansen back with the 5-day forecast. This morning we're looking at sunshine with a high of 22 and a low of 10 later on. Tomorrow and Saturday we'll see sun and clouds with highs around 23. Then on Sunday and Monday, sun and clouds with highs around 26. 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
2: Good morning. This is Kirsty Hansen back with the 5-day forecast. This morning we're looking at sunshine with a high of 22 and a low of 10 later on. Tomorrow and Saturday we'll see sun and clouds with highs around 23. Then on Sunday and Monday, sun and clouds with highs around 26. 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
6: Good morning. This is Kirsty Hansen back with the 5-day forecast. This morning we're looking at sunshine with a high of 22 and a low of 10 later on. Tomorrow and Saturday we'll see sun and clouds with highs around 23. Then on Sunday and Monday, sun and clouds with highs around 26. 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

0: Starting your Thursday morning with Saskatchewan's best music, and I want you to know, I appreciate it. Hi there, I'm Rob Carney. Coming up on the show today, Air Supply, going on tour and coming this way in the new year. Tickets go on sale for the show at Temple Garden Center in Moose Jaw tomorrow morning. But you can win them before you buy them as we play Beat the Box Office this morning. Details coming right up. A new day and a new weather forecast, and I see no mention of rain for the foreseeable future. It's good news as the quest to complete harvest continues. We'll talk. Garden harvest seasons continue. We had fun last week talking about what's on your tomato sandwich. Well, today we're talking about spaghetti squash. Stay tuned. And we're going to play the music from the Cars and Cher and Tom Petty and Air Supply. This rock and roll radio show for JGL Partners in Agriculture. This is Thursday, September 17th, 2026, and today is a great day to be alive.
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3: Here's a look at your five-day forecast. Sunshine for today with a high of 20. Tonight, a few clouds and a low of 10. Tomorrow, we'll see a mix of sun and cloud with a high of 22. Tomorrow night, cloudy periods and a low of 8. That mix of sun and cloud will stick around for Saturday with a high of 22. And clouds will roll in for Sunday with a high of 23. Starting off the work week on Monday with a mix of sun and cloud and a high of 25. For your latest weather forecast, whenever you need it, head on over to Swift Current Online. 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

0: A classic hit from the Guess Who. Good morning, I'm Rob Carney. If you check out my Facebook page, I posted yesterday around this time. Beat the box office today. When you hear Air Supply on your radio this morning, be the first caller in at 306-693-8000 to win a pair of tickets to this show. Air Supply, A Matter of Time, Canada Tour with Glass Tiger. Well, Lynn was listening, and she was on the ball yesterday just after 7 o'clock. Oh, hi, Saskatchewan's best music.
1: Hello there.
0: Hi, who's this?
1: This is Lynn.
0: Hi, Lynn. Lynn, what's your last name?
1: Lynn Simmons.
0: Lynn, how would you like to go see Air Supply with Glass Tiger? Huh?
1: I sure would. You betcha.
0: Air Supply, A Matter of Time, Canada Tour with Glass Tiger, Temple Garden Center, Friday, February 26th. Where are you calling from today, Lynn?
1: I'm calling from Moose Jaw.
0: Well, you won't have far to go to see that great show.
1: No, I know. That's nice. Oh, I'm excited. Thank you so much.
0: Oh, you're welcome, Lynn. Okay, we're playing Beat the Box Office again today, and the same thing applies. When you hear an Air Supply song, and you will, be the first caller through at 693-8000, and I'll give you a pair of tickets. You'll beat the box office. They're not even on sale yet. 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And I'll give you a hint. We're going to play Air Supply later this hour.
2: I'm Tara Garcia, and here's what's coming up in news. An Alberta woman charged after cocaine, cannabis, and half a million cigarettes were seized near Swift Current is in federal custody. And over 100 people came out to hear Leonard Howe's Lunch and Learn session at the Swift Current Museum.
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0: A huge hit from back in 1982 from, you guessed it, Air Supply. The deal is you be the first caller through at 693-8000 to beat the box office. We got another winner. I'll introduce you to that person coming up after 7 o'clock. We need some suspense here on Saskatchewan's Best Music. Air Supply with Glass Tiger. 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
6: Here's a look at your five-day forecast. Sunshine for today with a high of 20. Tonight, a few clouds and a low of 10. Tomorrow, we'll see a mix of sun and cloud with a high of 22. Tomorrow night, cloudy periods and a low of 8. That mix of sun and cloud will stick around for Saturday with a high of 22. And clouds will roll in for Sunday with a high of 23. Starting off the work week on Monday with a mix of sun and cloud and a high of 25. For your latest weather forecast, whenever you need it, head on over to Swift Current Online. 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

0: So earlier this week, I mentioned that I planted some spaghetti squash, and I got about a dozen of them, and it's awesome. It all started last fall. I bought a nice spaghetti squash from a local homegrown market, and I was baking it in the oven, and I always, not always, but I'd take the pulp out, of course, and then sometimes I'd toast the seeds up, mix them with a little olive oil, a little salt, and just toast them in the oven for a few minutes, and they're crunchy and delicious, and I think they're good for you. They taste good. That's the main thing. But then one of my old friends, and I put it on Facebook, one of my old friends commented, you could keep those seeds and plant them in your garden next spring. And I went, what a great idea. I never thought of that. So I looked it up on the World Wide Web and found out how to treat those seeds and how to put them away, how to store them. And then I tried it this spring, planted them, and away they went. Awesome. Well, Patty was listening when we were talking about spaghetti squash earlier this week, and she wanted me to know about her recipe.
1: What I do with mine is, like, you know, just cut them in half and clean out the inside stuff. And then you can either use olive oil, but I use a little bit of margarine, salt and pepper, and rub that into it. And then I put cheese over top of that, and it just all melts in. And I like old cheddar in mine and some Parmesan cheese on top of it.
0: Sounds fabulous.
1: And it is. It's absolutely delicious. And, so it's whatever cheese you like, throw it on there. It's really good.
0: And I was talking about keeping the seeds and then

0: planting them again the next year. Do you do that?
1: I do that too. Actually, my backyard neighbor about 4 years ago, he gave me seeds out of his, and then the next year I planted them, and I had a whole crop of them, and I just keep pulling out the seeds, drying them out, and for the next year, and replant them again, and they just work perfect.
0: It's brilliant, really, isn't it?
1: I think it is. Yeah.
0: Now I'm hungry for buttery, cheesy spaghetti squash.
2: I'm Tara Garcia, and here's what's coming up in news. An Alberta woman charged after cocaine, cannabis, and 500,000 cigarettes were seized near Swift Current is in federal custody. And over 100 people came out to hear Leonard Howe's Lunch and Learn session at the Swift Current Museum.
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0: Memories you can sail on with. From Elton John, Saskatchewan's best music, I'm Rob Carney. As you know, we're playing Beat the Box Office to win tickets to Air Supply, A Matter of Time Canada Tour on Saskatchewan's best music this week. We gave an Air Supply song a spin last half hour, and there was some excitement. Hi, Saskatchewan's best music.
1: Hello.
0: Hi.
1: Hello.
0: Hi, who's this?
1: Yes. This is Joanne.
0: Hi, Joanne. What's happening?
1: I'm hearing Air Supply.
0: You're hearing Air Supply.
1: Yes. Am I the first caller?
0: You're the first caller.
1: Oh, my God. Yes.
0: Where are you calling from, Joanne?
1: Regina.
0: Okay. Well, thanks for listening to Saskatchewan's Best Music.
1: Oh, it's awesome.
0: Well, you're going to see Air Supply, A Matter of Time Canada Tour with Glass Tiger at Moose Jaw's Temple Garden Center Friday, February 26th. How about that?
1: Oh, it's awesome. Thank you so much.
0: Oh, yeah, you're very welcome. You're right on the ball, man. You were phoning right when that song started.
1: Oh, yes. I want to go so bad.
0: You know, I've talked to a number of people that are so excited about this show. I mean, Air Supply had some timeless love songs, right?
1: Oh, yes, yes. I've seen them twice before.
0: Okay.
1: And yes, and I just, like, they are so special to me because my sister and I used to sing their songs all the time.
0: So cool.
1: Yeah.
0: Well, we'll see you at the show.
1: Yeah, for sure.
0: Joanne Swiston of Regina going to the show. We've got one more chance to beat the box office before those Air Supply tickets even go on sale tomorrow morning right here on Saskatchewan's Best Music.
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5: Here's a look at your five-day forecast. Sunshine for today with a high of 20. Tonight, a few clouds and a low of 10. Tomorrow, we'll see a mix of sun and cloud with a high of 22. Tomorrow night, cloudy periods and a low of 8. That mix of sun and cloud will stick around for Saturday with a high of 22, and clouds will roll in for Sunday with a high of 23, starting off the work week on Monday with a mix of sun and cloud and a high of 25. For your latest weather forecast, whenever you need it, head on over to Swift Current Online or download the Swift Current Online app.
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0: classic hit from Chilliwack, Saskatchewan's best music. GasBuddy.com predicted several days ago that this was going to happen, and when they predict, they're usually right. The price of gas up this morning right across the board. Jumping up, 8 cents a liter in Moose Jaw, that's for sure. The Saskatchewan average, 177.4 per liter. That's way up. Still, if it's any consolation, that's the second best price across the country. Alberta has the lowest average gas price, 175.4, in Saskatchewan, 177.4. Ontario jumped way up there at 181.1. And the most expensive gas in the country, Newfoundland Labrador, $2.17 a liter.
1: I'm Kara Garcia, and here's what's coming up in news. An Alberta woman charged after cocaine, cannabis, and 500,000 cigarettes were seized near Swift Current is in federal custody. And over 100 people came out to hear Leonard Howe's Lunch and Learn session at the Swift Current Museum.
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0: For JGL Partners in Agriculture, harvest continues to be stalled right across the province. Weekly crop report comes out later today, and I'm thinking we didn't make much progress across the province over the course of the past week. The good news is sunny and breezy conditions on the way today, and sunny and nice and warm for the foreseeable future. We'll expand on that and on the harvest coming up after 7:30. Tom Petty.

0: Fire Lake, Saskatchewan's best music. Speaking of Fire Lake, you know, you can still do some camping. And it's not as crowded at our provincial parks. The provincial government letting us know. We can go camping right through the month of October. 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If you're looking for additional convenience, there's Camp Easy Yurts at a number of our provincial parks. And you still have to pay to stay. It wasn't that long ago, as I recall, that the provincial parks would just basically shut down after Labor Day and keep the gates open, and you could basically camp for free with no services. But you got to pay to stay now. So starting October 1st, electric sites are $31 a night and non-electric sites $16 per night. Still pretty reasonable.
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8: Here's a look at your 5-day forecast. Sunshine for today with a high of 20. Tonight a few clouds and a low of 10. Tomorrow we'll see a mix of sun and cloud with a high of 22. Tomorrow night cloudy periods and a low of 8. That mix of sun and cloud will stick around for Saturday with a high of 22. And clouds will roll in for Sunday with a high of 23. Starting off the work week on Monday with a mix of sun and cloud and a high of 25. For your latest weather forecast, whenever you need it, head on over to Swift Current Online or download the Swift Current Online app.
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0: Music that makes you feel good. It's April 1, Saskatchewan's best music. So a week ago today, the crop report came out and showed just 27% of the crop had been harvested, well behind the five-year average of 58%. The new crop report comes out later today, and I'm thinking we might go up a little bit from the 27%, but not much because of all the rain. We talked to Scott Anderson yesterday. He farms in the Briarcrest area in southern Saskatchewan, and he and his crew are rolling right along.
1: Well, they were going really good until the rain, and now between the rains, we just kind of pick away at what we can. Some of the cereals we did were not too bad. Peas and

0: really good until the rain, and now between the rains we just kind of pick away at what we can. Some of the cereals we did were not too bad. Peas and lentils could have been better, and we've done some mustard and it's about average. Some of the cereals are shriveled up a bit, and a little moisture in July would have been ideal for them. We're over half done, but we still got a little ways to go, and the rain can quit any time now. I hate to say that, but it needs to stop.
1: Yeah, well, it has stopped now, and I'm looking at weather radar. There's nothing falling across the province right now, and the forecast is most promising. Lots of sunshine and breezy conditions today, and then sunny and warm right through the weekend into the start of next week. Fingers crossed that forecast holds.
2: I'm Tara Garcia, and here's what's coming up in news. An Alberta woman charged after cocaine, cannabis, and half a million cigarettes were seized near Swift Current is in federal custody. And over 100 people came out to hear Leonard Howe's Lunch and Learn session at the Swift Current Museum.
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0: music that makes you feel good. It's Saskatchewan's best music. Hey, in case you missed it earlier, we played Beat the Box Office again, giving away a pair of tickets to Air Supply, A Matter of Time Canada Tour with Glass Tiger at Temple Garden Center at Moose Jaw Friday, February 26th. Tickets go on sale tomorrow morning, but we've got three pairs to give away. Joanne Swiston of Regina was right on the ball this morning when she heard Air Supply on her radio.
1: Am I the first caller?
0: You're the first caller.
1: Oh, my God! Yes!
0: Where are you calling from, Joanne?
1: Regina.
0: Okay. Well, thanks for listening to Saskatchewan's Best Music.
1: Oh, it's awesome.
0: Yeah, you're awesome, Joanne. Enjoy the show. We're going to play Beat the Box Office one more time tomorrow morning before those tickets even go on sale. 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
8: Here's a look at your five-day forecast. Sunshine for today with a high of 20. Tonight, a few clouds and a low of 10. Tomorrow, we'll see a mix of sun and cloud with a high of 22. Tomorrow night, cloudy periods and a low of 8. That mix of sun and cloud will stick around for Saturday with a high of 22. And clouds will roll in for Sunday with a high of 23. Starting off the work week on Monday with a mix of sun and cloud and a high of 25. For your latest weather forecast, whenever you need it, head on over to Swift Current Online or download the Swift Current Online app.
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0: Letting it ride into Thursday morning with the weekend right around the corner. Good morning, I'm Rob Kearney. Hey, are you like me? Do you like to fry up some Spam and have a nice Spam and cheese sandwich once in a while? What about liver and onions? I still eat liver and onions. I prefer the chicken liver to the beef liver, but I'll eat either. Apparently, if you eat Spam or liver and onions, you're old. I've been reading about this. I'll tell you more. Throwback Thursday on the Daily Commentary coming up.
1: I'm Kara Garcia, and here's what's coming up in news. An Alberta woman charged after cocaine, cannabis, and half a million cigarettes were seized near Swift Current is in federal custody. And over 100 people came out to hear Leonard Howe's Lunch and Learn session at the Swift Current Museum.
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9: Rob Kearney in the morning. Kearney's comments.
0: It's Throwback Thursday. Just a minute to remember the good old days. Remember when a potluck wasn't complete unless somebody showed up with a brightly colored jello salad? You know the one. Suspended fruit or vegetables floating in gelatin. Well, according to a recent look at generational food habits, many of the foods baby boomers grew up with leave younger generations scratching their heads. Things like Spam, canned cream corn, liver and bacon, tinned tuna, and those famous jello creations rank high on the no thanks list. If you grew up on the prairies, these weren't strange foods. They were Tuesday supper. Today's younger people tend to lean towards fresh ingredients and healthier options. That's great, but they may never know the excitement of hearing that metallic pop when Grandma opened a can of cream corn. So on this Throwback Thursday, here's a salute to the comfort foods of yesterday. They may not be Instagram-worthy, but they got us through long winters, tough times, and a whole lot of family dinners. And if you're still enjoying a little Spam now and then, congratulations! You're officially vintage. I'm Rob Kearney.

0: Tears for Fears, Saskatchewan's best music. We haven't checked the scoreboard yet today. Let's do that. Not a lot going on last night or tonight around the province, but hockey fans are looking forward to brand new seasons. The Western Hockey League and SJHL get it going this weekend. All five Saskatchewan-based WHL teams will be on the ice. Saskatoon opens up in Brandon on Friday. The Regina Pats travel to Prince Albert on Friday night. Then on Saturday, the Moose Jaw Warriors open up their season at home to Saskatoon, and the Swift Current Broncos open on home ice as well, hosting Prince Albert. SJHL, a ton of games on the way Friday night, including Warman hosting Humboldt, Weyburn hosting Melville, Kindersley traveling to the Battlefords to play the Stars, Flin Flon at LaRange, and Nipawin at Melfort, with more action on the way on Saturday. And the Toronto Blue Jays hanging in there. They scratched out a 5-1 win over the Tigers yesterday. See what I did there? Scratched out over the Tigers. So the Jays are 1.5 games out of an American League wild card playoff spot. Now, they only have 9 games left, so I think they're going to have to win like 7 or 8 of them if they're going to make the playoffs. And they open up a fresh series this weekend in Texas against the Rangers, and that's another team trying to get into the wild card playoff position in the American League. Remember, Blue Jays baseball this weekend is on Golden West Radio. Tune it in. CFYM 1210 Kindersley, CJYM 1330 Rosetown, and AM 1190 Weyburn.
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5: Here's a look at your five-day forecast. Sunshine for today with a high of 20. Tonight, a few clouds and a low of 10. Tomorrow, we'll see a mix of sun and cloud with a high of 22. Tomorrow night, cloudy periods and a low of 8. That mix of sun and cloud will stick around for Saturday with a high of 22. And clouds will roll in for Sunday with a high of 23. Starting off the work week on Monday with a mix of sun and cloud and a high of 25. For your latest weather forecast, whenever you need it, head on over to Swift Current Online. 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

0: rock and roll from heart. On Saskatchewan Spanish Music. So back to school, a big focus, a number of related stories at West Central Online today, and a big weekend. There is no shortage of things to do. Lots of family fun on the way around West Central Saskatchewan. We are going to visit with Cooper Douglas, our Cross Saskatchewan checkup, with Cooper from CFYM 1210 Kindersley after 9 o'clock.
1: I'm Kara Garcia, and here's what's coming up in news. An Alberta woman charged after cocaine, cannabis, and half a million cigarettes were seized near Swift Current is in federal custody. And over 100 people came out to hear Leonard Howe's Lunch and Learn session at the Swift Current Museum.
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0: The WHL regular season starts tomorrow with the Swift Current Broncos playing their first game on Saturday. Max Scherzer threw five innings of one-run ball as the Toronto Blue Jays beat the Detroit Tigers 5-1 to salvage a three-game series at Rogers Center. The Jays are now 1.5 games back of the Chicago White Sox for the last wildcard spot in the American League. The Southsiders fell into that spot after losing 6-3 to Cleveland as the Guardians took over the lead in the AL Central. The Jays start a three-game set in Texas tomorrow. The Rangers are a half game ahead of Toronto in the wildcard race. And Connor Hellebuyck has been suspended by the Winnipeg Jets for not reporting to training camp. And the 33-year-old goaltender publicly requested a trade out of Winnipeg earlier this offseason. Hellebuyck helped lead the Jets to the best record in the NHL in the 2024-25 season, winning his third Vezina trophy as well as the Hart trophy as the league MVP. If something's happening in your community, from breaking news to big game scores, tell us first. Call 306-773-NEWS or click Submit News on Swift Current Online.
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2: Here's a look at your five-day forecast. Sunshine for today with a high of 20. Tonight, a few clouds and a low of 10. Tomorrow, we'll see a mix of sun and cloud with a high of 22. Tomorrow night, cloudy periods and a low of 8. That mix of sun and cloud will stick around for Saturday with a high of 22. And clouds will roll in for Sunday with a high of 23. Starting off the work week on Monday with a mix of sun and cloud and a high of 25. For your latest weather forecast, whenever you need it, head on over to Swift Current Online. 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

0: Did you know Bruce Springsteen wrote that song? The Pointer Sisters took it to number 2 on the Billboard chart back in 1978. This is Saskatchewan's Best Music. I'm Rob Carney. Our Cross Saskatchewan checkup takes us to Kindersley today, CFYM 1210, and West Central Online. Cooper Douglas standing by for a chat. And I see the front page of West Central Online is focused on back to school. A couple of stories there, including a unique fundraiser that's underway. Tell us about that, Cooper.
1: Yeah, so we're not doing the Cobra Card fundraiser anymore in Kindersley. So over the past 10 years, even when I was in high school, I had to sell these things. Kids would go door to door, sell the card. There's a bunch of discounts to places in town. It's a good fundraiser for the school, helps fund sports, clubs, just different stuff that needs a little injection every now and then. Now it's digital. They're all into the vertical raise program this year. Roast Town just down the road has been doing it for a couple years now, generating some awesome success. So now Kindersley decided, you know, we're going to look into that as well. And it's already had some tremendous success too. So the cool part about this online one actually is that anyone in the province can support Kindersley Composite High School.

0: I'm sure there's local high schools to you as well, but the physical card is only savings in town when you can present it locally. This virtual card gives you access all around Saskatchewan, even all around Canada, it seems. So definitely check out that story and you might find yourself some savings.
1: All right, very cool. All the details at westcentralonline.com. 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
0: Yeah, it's about a week or so ago now. We broke bread at the Beta Farm. We went south of Elrose, delivered the meal, delivered all the great gifts from our sponsors. 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Video, full story, just kind of sharing our experience of the day. It was great to visit with the farm crew and, of course, their three dogs. I don't know about you guys, but it's always cool when you can run into all the animals on the farm too, right? It's not just the people. That's my favorite part, at least. So you can check out our latest meal in the field. That's what we call it here in West Central Saskatchewan at West Central Online.
1: Okay. Hey, last week at this time, we were looking forward to PBR in Kindersley and lots of great action, bull riding, but what came out of it was a really great injection into the community, healthcare fundraising.
0: Yes, the local healthcare foundation. So last year they got funding around $90,000 from the PBR fundraiser, you know, 50-50 sales, a few more things going on through the weekend, matching donation totals. That amounted to over $90,000. This year they had plans to go bigger and better, and they did just that. You know, after a dramatic pause in the arena, the live event producer announcing the total, I'm sure he knows how to work a crowd, he said the grand total of $129,270. So you're shooting for that bigger total in 2026, and they found a six-digit number. I mean, it's just incredible. It's going to be going towards a Lucas machine at the hospital, if there's any leftover cash anywhere, just helping out around the building. But sure enough, the Kindersley and District Hospital is so thankful just for anything, any support they can get, especially when it's over $100,000.
1: No kidding. That's awesome to hear. And one more thing, let's talk about what's coming up on the weekend in West Central Saskatchewan.
0: Yeah, the community events calendar is pretty busy here. Rattle off a couple here. Just on Thursday, it's a Kindersley history trivia night at the museum, one of the last kind of things for the summer tourism team there. Coming up Friday, it's the Bigger Outdoor Movie Night over in Bigger at Brownlee Square. In Beachy this weekend, it's the 57th annual Beachy Western Days, a few days of rodeo. And then how about this show Friday night in Loose Land, and then it's in Bigger on Saturday night. Tomatoes tried to kill me, but banjos saved my life. Yeah, you're going to want to go check out that event poster because that's just a fun title. A great thing to say on the radio. So tons of stuff going on this weekend.
1: 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Cooper, thanks for this. Have a great weekend.
0: You too.
2: Someone you know having a birthday? Cards are nice. 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
4: Here's a look at your five-day forecast. Sunshine for today with a high of 20. Tonight, a few clouds and a low of 10. Tomorrow, we'll see a mix of sun and cloud with a high of 22. Tomorrow night, cloudy periods and a low of 8. That mix of sun and cloud will stick around for Saturday with a high of 22. And clouds will roll in for Sunday with a high of 23. Starting off the work week on Monday with a mix of sun and cloud and a high of 25. For your latest weather forecast, whenever you need it, head on over to Swift Current Online. 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

0: Mike and the Mechanics. Saskatchewan's best music. I'm Rob Carney. Hey, if you're listening to AM 1190 this morning, this would be something to mark on your calendar this Saturday. Heritage Day Soapbox Derby coming up in Radville. The inspection's at 10:30. The racing starts at 11 o'clock. Drivers ages 6 through 17 will be competing. 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
1: I'm Kara Garcia, and here's what's coming up in news. An Alberta woman charged after cocaine, cannabis, and half a million cigarettes were seized.

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1: 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It's not who I am, but it's part of how God is shaping me, to integrate that. And then to make meaning. The fifth is really significant. How will I make meaning of this?
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0: the puck back into the neutral zone or their own end. Play will be stopped and the ensuing faceoff will take place in the offending team's own zone, and that team won't be allowed a line change. The WHL regular season starts tomorrow with the Swift Current Broncos playing their first game on Saturday. Max Scherzer threw five innings of one-run ball as the Toronto Blue Jays beat the Detroit Tigers 5-1 to salvage a three-game series at Rogers Center. The Jays are now 1.5 games back of the Chicago White Sox for the last wildcard spot in the American League. The Southsiders fell into that spot after losing 6-3 to Cleveland as the Guardians took over the lead in the AL Central. The Jays start a three-game set in Texas tomorrow. The Rangers are a half game ahead of Toronto in the wildcard race. And Connor Hellebuyck has been suspended by the Winnipeg Jets for not reporting to the team's training camp. The 33-year-old goaltender publicly requested a trade out of Winnipeg earlier in the offseason. Hellebuyck helped lead the Jets to the best record in the NHL in the 2024-25 season, winning his third Vezina Trophy as well as the Hart Trophy as league MVP. From local news to local sports, we're here for your updates. 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
2: Here's a look at your five-day forecast. Sunshine for today with a high of 20. Tonight, a few clouds and a low of 10. Tomorrow, we'll see a mix of sun and cloud with a high of 22. Tomorrow night, cloudy periods and a low of 8. That mix of sun and cloud will stick around for Saturday with a high of 22. And clouds will roll in for Sunday with a high of 23. Starting off the work week on Monday with a mix of sun and cloud and a high of 25. For your latest weather forecast, whenever you need it, head on over to Swift Current Online. 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
3: Farmers are monitoring crops for any sign of frost damage. Frost injury often takes several days to become visible and in some situations may not be fully evident for up to 2 weeks. Crop Extension Specialist Shannon Chant says different crops handle frost differently.
4: If it is more immature growth stage of the flax, those bolls can be kind of soft and the developing kernels will start to leak moisture, but usually they're maybe a bit more green. You will see bolls that are turning brown prematurely if that's the case.
3: Chant notes wheat generally handles frost better than barley, while barley is typically more tolerant than oats. And the recent frost may not only affect crops, but could also influence fall herbicide applications. Producers should evaluate wheat growth after a frost event before investing in post-harvest herbicide applications. For Golden West, I'm Glendalee Allen Vossler.
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Now I just want to go watch The Breakfast Club. That was, of course, Simple Minds with Don't You Forget About Me, kicking off the morning show and the 10 o'clock hour here on CKSW 570. I am Tara, hanging out with you until 2 o'clock today. Hope you're having a fantastic Thursday morning. Make sure you stay tuned. Next break, going to be heading on over to our greeting zone to see who is celebrating locally today and who will be crowned our Acropole birthday of the day and go into our monthly draw for a chance to win that $25 gift card to the Acropole Family Restaurant and Lounge. Before we get to that, though, right now it is Rick Springfield, Jesse's Girl.

It's the one and only Counting Crows with Big Yellow Taxi taking us to 1024 here on the morning show on CKSW 570. Tara hanging out with you, and join me now as we head on over to our greeting zone to see who is celebrating locally today. We're going to kick it off with an anniversary celebration today. Ken and Denise Giesbrecht celebrating 32 years together. Happy anniversary to Ken and Denise. Have a great day. Wishing you many more years of happiness together from Sheila, Leonard, and Danelle. And Elsie Zacharias is celebrating a birthday today. Happy birthday, Mom. Love, Michelle.

0: and the rest of the crew. And that looks like that's it for our celebrations for today. Extra special happy birthday going out to Elsie Zacharias, who is our Acropole birthday of the day. And we're going to put Elsie into our monthly draw for a chance to win that $25 gift card to the Acropole Family Restaurant and Lounge. Right now, we're going to find out what we can expect weather-wise with your local five-day forecast. Here's a look at your five-day forecast. Sunshine for today with a high of 20. Tonight, a few clouds and a low of 10. Tomorrow, we'll see a mix of sun and cloud with a high of 22. Tomorrow night, cloudy periods and a low of 8. That mix of sun and cloud will stick around for Saturday with a high of 22. And clouds will roll in for Sunday with a high of 23. Starting off the work week on Monday with a mix of sun and cloud and a high of 25. For your latest weather forecast, whenever you need it, head on over to Swift Current Online or download the Swift Current Online app.
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Bananarama with Cruel Summer. It is 10:29 on this Thursday morning here on the morning show on CKSW 570 with myself, Tara. Make sure you stay tuned. Coming up, we're going to be talking square dancing. That's right. Members of the Swift Current Square Dancing Club are going to be stopping by to tell us about their upcoming season that's going to be starting September 24th. And also, have you tried the new viral sensation? It is called a cloud coffee. I'm going to have some more details about what that is coming up. On the way for you right now, loving you ain't easy.

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0: Tom Cochran and Red Ryder and Victory Day. It is 10:40. Good Thursday morning. You are listening to CKSW 570 with myself, Tara Garcia. But right now, we're going to throw it on over to our good friend Chris Martins from Country 94.1 and Country 1490, who had a couple of special guests in the studio a little earlier this morning from the Swift Current Square Dance Club.
1: 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What would it be called?
2: Club.
1: Club? Perfect. We've got Dot Letkeman and Karen Messer with us. Good morning.
3: Good morning.
4: Good morning.
1: How are you ladies doing today?
4: We're fine.
3: Wonderful.
1: Excellent. So let's talk square dancing. We've got the next season of square dancing coming up. When does it get started?
3: Starts next Thursday, September 24th. Yeah, at 7 p.m. And we dance at the First United Church in Swift Current.
1: Yep. Fantastic. So let's maybe talk a little bit about the history of square dancing as well, too, because it's been the Square Dance Club here in Swift Current has been around for a while.
3: It's been around for quite a while. It actually started way back in 1953. And they got a group of people together just for something to do in the evenings, and at one point there were 37 clubs in this zone, this area.
1: Wow.
3: Visiting amongst the clubs was quite encouraged, and if you were a member of a club, then your membership entitled you to dance with any club that you wanted to without having to pay again. So, and we used to have wonderful costumes. I'm sure everybody remembers the full skirts and crinolines that the ladies used to wear.
1: Mm-hmm.
3: But over the years, it's changed. And even the music that we use used to be very old-time country western type of thing. And now it's up to the caller, and they use a lot of popular songs, whatever the square dancers want, whatever they're interested in. And the cue to that. And then we've also changed the attire. A lot of the younger people prefer not to wear a crinoline, which I don't even like wearing a crinoline. So some people will wear long skirts, but actually we dance now with just whatever you're comfortable in.
1: Fantastic. So, Dot, maybe talk a little bit about your experience in the square dance club. You know, what got you involved and how do you enjoy it?
4: Okay, I love square dancing. I started square dancing in 2008. And the reason for that, like my husband had passed away a year previous, and I just wanted to dance. I liked to dance. I really didn't want to dance with a specified partner. I just wanted to go and dance. So my friend Rita introduced me to square dancing. So the first night I was hooked. I enjoyed it very, very much. And this activity, it's just appealing to all ages, you know, both couples and singles, as I found out. You don't need a partner to join. And it promotes socializing with all dancers, not just one individual, but everyone in the square. Each square consists of 8 dancers going through a series of steps with the help of a caller. Learning each step is fun. We all help each other, and it's both a physical and mental challenge. And it's for the body as well as the mind. It's a great activity.
1: So yes. Then if people are looking for more information or to join and come out and see everything at the Square Dance Club, how can they do so?
4: Okay. Again, we begin our session next Thursday, September 24th, and you go to First United Church, the side.

0: Entrance. We're in the Waldeck room, and Karen has some information on the contacts.
1: Oh, our caller is Ren Struick, and her contact number would be 306-778-2197. Or you could probably call me, Karen Messer, at 306-741-5292.
2: Well, you don't call yourself very often, do you?
0: We don't. And I might add that lessons are available. If you're interested at all, don't be discouraged. Lessons are available, and it's easy to learn those first moves. We could do an Allemann left for you if you like, or do-si-do. But they're easy to learn. They're easy to learn.
1: And after we finish dancing, a lot of us stick around, have coffee, and just visit for a little bit. So you can meet a lot of people that way.
0: Mm-hmm. Yeah, we're like a family. It's a great activity and a great time.
2: Absolutely.
0: Guaranteed.
2: Absolutely. Well, Dot, Karen, we really do appreciate the two of you coming on by the show this morning.
0: Thank you.
1: Thank you.
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0: You are listening to The Morning Show on CKSW 570. That was Saga with On the Loose, taking us close to 11 o'clock on this Thursday morning. We got your latest news, weather, and sports coming up from the Swiftgren Online Newsroom in the next hour, taking a look at all the things we are celebrating today. Going to tell you about a new viral sensation. It's called a cloud coffee. I will have all the details on the way about that, and we are going to be buying, selling, and trading with Trading Post coming up at 11:30. I'm Tara Garcia, and here's what's coming up in news. An Alberta woman charged after cocaine, cannabis, and half a million cigarettes were seized near Swift Current is in federal custody. And over 100 people came out to hear Leonard Howe's Lunch and Learn session at the Swift Current Museum.
1: John W. Gardner was the Secretary of Health, Education, and Welfare under President Lyndon Johnson, and a leader in the field of education and leadership development. I like the way he defined the goal of education. The ultimate goal of the educational system, Gardner said, is to shift to the individual the burden of pursuing his own education. I believe that is a good word for Christians who want to know God. It's not enough to listen to a sermon.

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2: Good morning, I'm Tara Garcia. A Calgary woman charged in a bus near Swift Current in which cannabis, cocaine, and 500,000 cigarettes were seized was sentenced earlier this month in Swift Current Provincial Court. 64-year-old Colette Ripper pleaded guilty to one count of possession of unstamped tobacco for the purpose of sale and one count of possession of a Schedule 1 substance for the purpose of trafficking, receiving a 731-day custody sentence to be served at a federal penitentiary. Ripper was also handed a 10-year firearms prohibition and

0: to differ from Prime Minister Mark Carney's earlier comments that Canada was seeking a unique alliance, not EU membership. Pastor says the issue should face parliamentary debate and have voters head to the polls before Canada moves forward. The Swift Current Museum saw a grand total of 112 visitors at their latest Lunch and Learn covering the Matador Ranch and Farm. Crystal Lundgren, education coordinator at the museum, was thrilled with how many people engaged with what presenter Leonard Howe had to say.
1: So about the land and the history of the Matador Ranch and the Matador Farms and when it became a cooperative, the history of how the two generations, beginning in the 1940s, began this ranch. It was a very interesting time.
0: The next Lunch and Learn will focus in on the Water Security Agency and how it operates in October. SGI is moving ahead with a 3.7% overall auto fund rate increase next June. The increase will take effect June 1, 2027, and follows the same increase that took effect earlier this year. The province says the average annual increase for Saskatchewan vehicle owners will be about $39. However, drivers in southwest Saskatchewan could see different amounts depending on their vehicle's make, model, and year. SGI says rate rebalancing is intended to better reflect anticipated claims costs. The recent frost may not only affect crops, but could also influence fall herbicide applications aimed at controlling weeds. Crop extension specialist Shannon Chant.
2: If you have weeds that have completely died off by the frost, then there's no control. If about 60% of that weed that's still actively growing and it's green, then you could probably still have a good chance of that herbicide application being effective. Kind of below that, plants are kind of shutting down.
0: Chance says producers should evaluate weed growth after a frost event before investing in post-harvest herbicide applications.
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4: I'm Colin Powers with a look at sports. The Maple Creek Redmen are looking to stay unbeaten this afternoon when they travel to Bigger for SHSAA 2A 6-a-side football. Maple Creek opened the season with a 56-14 win over Etonia last week, led by three touchdowns from grade 10 wide receiver Brix Pariso. He says the Redmen are ready for a tough road test.
5: We haven't really seen Bigger this year. They're like new to the league, and we just have a mindset that it's going to be a dogfight every single time.
4: Kickoff is set for 4 o'clock in Bigger. The Western Hockey League has announced they will fully implement the no-return rule for 3-on-3 overtime this season. Under the rule, which was tested in the preseason, a team in possession of the puck in the attacking zone will not be allowed to deliberately carry, pass, or play the puck back into the neutral zone or their own end. Play will be stopped, and the ensuing faceoff will take place in the offending team's own zone, and that team won't be allowed a line change either. The WHL regular season starts tomorrow with the Swift Current Broncos playing their first game on Saturday. Max Scherzer threw 5 innings of one-run ball as the Toronto Blue Jays beat the Detroit Tigers 5-1 to salvage a 3-game series at Rogers Centre. The Jays are now 1.5 games back of the Chicago White Sox for the last wildcard spot in the American League. The Southsiders fell into that spot after losing 6-3 to Cleveland as the Guardians took over the lead in the AL Central. The Jays start a 3-game set in Texas tomorrow. The Rangers are a half game ahead of Toronto in the wildcard race. And Connor Hellebuyck has been suspended by the Winnipeg Jets for not reporting to training camp. The 33-year-old goaltender publicly requested a trade out of Winnipeg earlier this offseason. Hellebuyck helped lead the Jets to the best record in the NHL in the 2024-25 season, winning his third Vezina trophy as well as the Hart trophy as the league MVP. If something's happening in your community, from breaking news to big game scores, tell us first. Call 306-773-NEWS or click Submit News on Swift Current Online.
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0: Here's a look at your 5-day forecast. Sunshine for today with a high of 20. Tonight a few clouds and a low of 10. Tomorrow we'll see a mix of sun and cloud with a high of 22. Tomorrow night cloudy periods and a low of 8. That mix of sun and cloud will stick around for Saturday with a high of 22. And clouds will roll in for Sunday with a high of 23. Starting off the work week on Monday with a mix of sun and cloud and a high of 25. For your latest weather forecast, whenever you need it, head on over to Swift Current Online. online or download the SwiftCurrent Online app.
7: Taking a look at the markets, canola, November, $827.30, up 40 cents. January, $838.10, up 30 cents. Spring wheat, Minneapolis, December, $7.52. Hard red winter wheat, $294. Wheat, December, $723, down $7.75. Corn, December, $531.50, down $2.75. Oats, December, $405, up $2.75. Soybeans, November, $1,317.50, down $3. Soybean meal, October, $367, up $6.10. Soybean oil, October, $68.30, down 89 cents. Feeder cattle, September, $340. Live cattle, October, $219.25. Lean hogs, October, $78.45. The Canadian dollar is 71 cents. And crude oil, West Texas Intermediate, $102.41. For Golden West, I'm Glendalee Allen Vossler.
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Trying a cloud coffee. Don't know what that is. I'm going to let you know in just a second. Tara hanging out with you at 11:11 on this Thursday morning here on CKSW 570. Just heard there from Jay Gelf Band with Centerfold. So yes, a new viral sensation taking over the internet is called a cloud coffee. Now, if you've not heard of this before, cloud coffee is coconut water poured over ice. It's then topped with a hovering cloud of coffee, also known as a thick layer of double cream and coffee that's been kind of mixed together with a frother. The idea is that the coffee and cream mix floats atop the drink, kind of like a cloud, hence a cloud coffee. So there you go. That is the latest sensation taking over the internet. Don't know how I feel about that. I'm not a huge coffee person, but apparently it tastes just like ice cream. So anything that tastes like ice cream can't be that bad, right? So again, if you're looking for a new caffeine fix first thing in the morning, try yourself a cloud coffee. We got some more great music on the way for you right now from Aerosmith and Angel.

0: Yael Rose, the one and only Idolize, taking us into 11:26. We are minutes away from buying, selling, and trading here on Trading Post this morning. But before we get to that, not only is it Thursday morning, it is also September the 17th. And here is what we're celebrating today. It is all about the cheese today, because apparently it is free queso day today. Someone has to tell me where I can get my free queso. It is also National Apple Dumpling Day today. If you're looking for a delicious sandwich idea for lunch, it's National Monte Cristo Day. And it is National Professional House Cleaners Day today, as well as National Table Shuffleboard Day. So there you go. Those are all the things that we are celebrating today on this September the 17th.
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0: Here's a look at your five-day forecast. Sunshine for today with a high of 20. Tonight, a few clouds and a low of 10. Tomorrow, we'll see a mix of sun and cloud with a high of 22. Tomorrow night, cloudy periods and a low of 8. That mix of sun and cloud will stick around for Saturday with a high of 22. And clouds will roll in for Sunday with a high of 23. Starting off the work week on Monday with a mix of sun and cloud and a high of 24.

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0: Well, you got a 30-foot Tarnell 2011 gooseneck. You said new brakes, new tires. And again, that contact number, if anyone's interested, 306-796-7601.
1: Yeah, that's correct. Thank
0: Amazing.
1: You very much.
0: Thank you for calling. You have a great Thursday.
1: You too.
0: Okay, bye.
1: Bye.
0: Alrighty, let's head back to the emails here. For sale, we got some soccer gloves, never been worn, and a cordless phone in good condition. If interested, please text 306-741-7488. Again, that's 306-741-7488. We are going to take our first commercial break here on Trading Post, but don't go anywhere because we're going to be right back.
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1: I'm Tara, keeping you company on this Thursday afternoon. Thanks for joining me here on the afternoon show on CKSW 570. Coming up in the noon hour, we got a classic on the way for you from Stevie Nicks. And I'm also going to let you know how you can win yourself a getaway from the everyday with our ticket takeoff contest. I got all the details coming up.

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6: Research conducted by the University of Minnesota has identified the disease risks posed by dead animal structures and strategies to address those risks. I'm Bruce Cochran, and this is Farmscape, produced on behalf of North America's pork producers. I'll be back in a moment. Research conducted by the University of Minnesota, with funding provided through the Swine Health Information Center's Wean to Harvest Biosecurity Research Program, in partnership with the Foundation for Food and Agriculture Research and the Pork Checkoff, has examined the role of dead animal structures in the spread of four key pathogens, including PRRS, PED, Delta coronavirus, and transmissible gastroenteritis. SCHIC Executive Director Dr. Megan Niederwetter says the objectives were to assess environmental contamination surrounding dead animal handling structures, determine pathogen spread using CloGerm, assess the impacts of mitigation strategies such as the use of whitewash, and determine farm practices that either increase or decrease environmental contamination, comparing rendering and composting.
7: One of the key findings was that environmental contamination was more frequently detected in farms that use rendering compared to composting, approximately 5.4 times more likely to detect those pathogen contamination at sites that utilized rendering compared to composting. There was also some component of precipitation. So when was the last rainfall? It was found that there was some association with enhanced contamination if it rained recently close to the site. There was also significance with regards to that GloGerm and understanding how a

0: contamination proxy could be moved around when the contamination was close to that dead box or rendering site. And so, as we think about that, there can be inadvertent movement of pathogens due to vehicles or even personnel that may be encountering the dead animal handling structures, and then, of course, going on and doing additional duties. And so a lot of significance there with regards to the risk, and also, of course, comparing the rendering and composting environmental contamination rates.
1: 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I'm Bruce Cochran.
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3: 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We look at gradually redeeming frozen preferred shares, drawing down AgriInvest balances strategically, and utilizing corporate dividend sprinkling alongside external non-farm investments. 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
4: Hitman Livestock Market Report. It's Fred Jensen reporting from the Swift Current Yard this morning. In a regular sale, we had 195 head on offer, and here's how it went. Good cows are trading from 217 to 234. 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And the good bulls today, they brought $2 to 259. Our next sale will be next Tuesday. That's going to be September the 22nd, starting at 9:30 a.m. We're going to have a pre-sort yearling and calf sale in conjunction with our regular sale. 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
1: From the field to your ears, the Prairie Ag Wire with Glenda Lee, Alan Vossler brings prairie agriculture stories, interviews, and news you need to know. 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
2: The Manitoba government is offering to waive the provincial sales tax on major capital spending for the Port of Churchill. Premier Wab Kanoo making the announcement at a major investment summit in Toronto this week. He says the Manitoba team met with global investment firms to pitch the Port of Churchill, as well as mining, infrastructure, and agricultural projects totaling more than $85 billion.
3: I think that the attitude right now is, as much as Canadians have been stressed by Donald Trump's tariff threats, there's even more of a willingness to just kind of dust off our hands and say, all right, let's get down to business and let's get things done for Canada.
2: More grain is moving through northern Manitoba as the Port of Churchill continues to attract attention. Manitoba Agriculture Minister Ron Costician says during a recent visit to the port, he saw a shipment of durum being loaded and moved out.
4: Opportunities, not only dealing in the grain commodities, there are a number of other precious minerals. Hence, the story being told here is that the more the port becomes diversified of commodity opportunities of moving a cargo, we've become very successful in the partnership that's been developed with the Arctic Gateway.
2: Costician adding that last year they met with 19 EU countries that showed a lot of excitement about what the development of Churchill could mean. Costician says work is already underway on moving potash through the port.
4: I know it's in an experimental stage, but here's an opportunity of a two-way commodity trade opportunities that I think will continue to build.
2: Damon Gillis is the CEO of PADCOM, the Potash Agri-Development Corporation of Manitoba. It recently started production at a mine near Russell, and a potash shipment has already gone through Churchill on its way to Europe.
5: We will do more than triple our production in 5 years. We'll go five times and 10 times. We're in production, no planning to do. We ship potash now through AGG to Port of Churchill on its way to Antwerp, Belgium, got there yesterday perhaps, and we're going to do more of it. There's so much market in Europe, South America, and in Canada as well, and we're proud to play a role in it.
2: PADCOM is 100% Canadian owned.
5: Canada is the number one producer of potash in the world. 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PADCOM is the only sovereign owned potash mine. We're committed to good paying jobs. We're committing to sharing the profit in the area with our Indigenous communities.
2: The PADCOM mine near Russell, Manitoba is expected to produce 30,000 tons in its first year, scaling up to around 250,000 tons annually. It's been a challenging harvest in the prairies. Harvest progress remains behind normal following another week of scattered rain. In Manitoba, cereal crop specialist Ann Kirk says harvest there is now 40% complete.
6: Central, Eastern, and Interlake region, we are doing pretty good in terms of spring cereal harvest, looking at about 85% to 98% complete. The Northwest and Southwest, though, are behind due to, you know, excess moisture and then also rainfalls in the last couple of weeks. So for those areas, the Northwest and Southwest, we're estimating about 45% of the spring wheat harvest. The Northwest, barley and oats, we're only looking at 15% of oats being harvested and 30% of barley. And for the Southwest, about half of our oats have been harvested and 70% of the barley. Spring wheat, barley, and oats are looking at, in many regions, average yields. Quality was good in earlier harvested crops, but in recently harvested fields, we are hearing of some downgrading due to sprouting and then also just weathering on the kernels.
2: The provincial canola harvest is now 36% complete, with yields ranging from below average to average. Manitoba's agriculture minister, Ron Costigan, noting that the rains throughout September have made it slow going.
4: Obviously, we're going to need that typical secondary summer this fall. Hopefully, it can be extended for 2 to 3 weeks. I've seen some beautiful crops, and I've also seen some areas of the field that, you know, unfortunately, too much moisture has done away. But what I've really been impressed with, the soybean acres,

0: that are out there and the resistance of soybeans, even when it's under a challenging amount of moisture, really done well.
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0: Long train running. That was, of course, the Doobie Brothers at 12:30 on this Thursday afternoon. You are listening to CKSW 570 with myself, Tara Garcia, hanging out with you till 2 o'clock today. Just a reminder, there is still time to enter for your chance to win with our ticket takeoff contest. We're giving you a chance to score yourself a quick getaway to Medicine Hat, including a $50 gift card to Hometown Restaurant, a one-night stay at the Wyndham Garden Inn, as well as a pair of tickets to see Cassie and Maggie coming to the Esplanade on October the 1st. Now, this is all courtesy of Tix.ca, Co-op Place, the Esplanade, Wyndham Garden Inn, and Hometown Restaurant. So we're going to be doing the draw for that prize package coming up next Thursday, September the 24th. So you have till then to enter for your chance to win. Again, head on over to the ticket takeoff page on Swift Current Online and enter for your chance to win a getaway from the everyday with Ticket Takeoff.
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4: For today, looks like sunshine and a high of 20 degrees in Swift Current. Tonight, a bit more cloud cover and a low of 10. Tomorrow, a mix of sun and cloud getting to a high of 22. Same thing on Saturday with again a high of 22. Sunday is going to be cloudy at a high of 23. Monday, sun and cloud and a high of 25. 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

0: I'm going to let you know how your child can be our very next Classroom of the Month. I got all the details coming up.
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Gregkin Band with Jeopardy, kicking off the 1 o'clock hour on CKSW 570. Beautiful sunny Thursday afternoon out there, or pre-Friday, as I like to call it. We are getting you through your workday with some more great music from Eddie Rabbit with I Love a Rainy Night.

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Love changes everything. The one and only Honeymoon Suite taking us into 119 on this Thursday afternoon on CKSW 570. Tara with you. Now, of course, kids are back in school, and you know what else is back is our Classroom of the Month contest. So if you have a kid, maybe a grandchild, you know what? 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

0: awarded them and their class for a chance to win because each month, Colin Powers and Chris Martins and members of the Swift Current Broncos will deliver lunch to one lucky monthly qualifier from Boston Pizza. They'll bring the pizza to the classroom of the month along with prizes from Knutson Excavating, Dental Arts Clinic, and the Broncos themselves. And the winning nominee each month also going to get a chance to come in and co-host on air on the morning show with us as well. So again, make sure you head on over to Swift Current Online and enter your child, grandchild, child of your friend for their chance to be our winning next month's Classroom of the Month.
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3: For today, looks like sunshine and a high of 20 degrees in Swift Current. Tonight, a bit more cloud cover and a low of 10.

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1: For today, looks like sunshine and a high of 20 degrees in Swift Current. Tonight, a bit more cloud cover and a low of 10. Tomorrow, a mix of sun and cloud getting to a high of 22. Same thing on Saturday with again a high of 22. Sunday is going to be cloudy at a high of 23. Monday, sun and cloud and a high of 25. For local news, weather, and sports, make sure to download your Swift Current online app.
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We are working our way through your Thursday afternoon with some more great music coming up right now from Burton Cummings, Your Backyard. 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

0: The Canadian crooner himself, Michael Bublé, and a beautiful day, taking us into 139 on this sunny, beautiful Thursday afternoon. Tara with you on CKSW 570, but that's just about it for me today. I am heading out as we quickly approach the 2 o'clock hour, but you don't have to go anywhere. We got some more great music to take you into the top of the hour, and then, of course, we'll have your latest news, weather, and sports coming up from the Swift Current Online Newsroom. I will, of course, be back with you again tomorrow morning from 10 till 2. Have a wonderful rest of your Thursday, and I'll be back with you tomorrow morning. We'll be able to say it's Friday.
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8: For today, 20 degrees and sunshine in Swift Current, with tonight looking like a low of 10 with a bit of cloud cover. Tomorrow, sun and cloud combine at a high of 22 degrees. The same thing again on Saturday, while Sunday sees a high of 23 with cloudy skies. Sun and cloud again by Monday at a high of 25. For local news, weather, and sports, make sure you download your Swift Current online app.
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1: Harvest is well behind normal, with this week's crop report putting the provincial harvest at 32% complete, down from the five-year average of 71% for this time of year. And the results are in on the Halloween decorating poll from Swift Current Online, which asks, when is the best time to start decorating for the holiday? 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
2: Good afternoon, I'm Hayden Michaels. Swift Current Plumbing and Heating is being recognized for a donation of $25,000 to the Southwest Facility Foundation. Caitlin Mann, communications for the foundation, says that this donation was actually made during the Innovation Federal Credit Union's pledge matching campaign.

0: to remain in effect until 4 p.m. According to SaskPower, customers east of Vanguard's Dominion Street will be affected. Harvest is well behind normal, with this week's crop report putting the provincial harvest at 32% complete, down from the five-year average of 71% complete. In the Southwest, harvest is now at 60% complete, up from 55% last week, but remains behind the five-year average of 88%. Rainfall was reported across nearly the entire region, with some areas receiving close to 60 millimeters. While the moisture improved topsoil, dugout, and pasture conditions, producers continue to face delays in getting this year's crop into the bin. And the results are in for the Halloween decorating poll on Swift Current Online, which asked when it was best to start decorating for the holiday. In first place, we saw 28 votes for October 1st, proving people in Swift Current really do want to celebrate the full Halloween season. You can check out the rest of the results over on SwiftCurrentOnline.com.
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2: I'm Colin Powers with a look at sports. The Swift Current Home Hardware Legionnaires continue U18 AAA preseason action tonight against the Moose Jaw Warriors in the Friendly City. The Legionnaires beat the Warriors 6-5 in their first exhibition game at home on Sunday. Swift Current will have a home-and-home with the Battleford Stars to wrap up the preseason tomorrow at Innovation Plex and Sunday in North Battleford. They'll open the regular season next weekend in Yorkton. The Toronto Blue Jays will be watching the scoreboard again tonight before starting a three-game set with the Texas Rangers tomorrow. The Jays are currently a game and a half back of the Chicago White Sox for the last wildcard spot and will need to finish a game ahead of the Southsiders as they hold the tiebreaker. The White Sox host the Detroit Tigers, who just took 2 of 3 against the Jays this week, while the Rangers, who are a half game ahead of Toronto, wrap up a series with the Boston Red Sox tonight. Winnipeg Jets GM Kevin Cheveldayoff says he's not in the rush to trade goalie Connor Hellebuck, and he wants to find a solution that works for both sides. He spoke with the media this morning, a day after the Jets suspended the three-time Vezina Trophy winner and former league MVP for not reporting to training camp. Hellebuck publicly requested a trade earlier this offseason, but has a full no-movement clause and 5 years left on his current contract that has a cap hit of $8.5 million. Cheveldayoff added that Hellebuck will decide on his own whether he plays for the Jets again. And the Buffalo Bills will open their brand new $2.1 billion stadium when they host the Detroit Lions to kick off Week 2 in the NFL tonight. The Bills opened the season with a thrilling 36-31 win over Houston on Sunday, while the Lions picked up a 31-30 victory in overtime against the Saints. Have a story, tip, or score to share? Let us know. Call 306-773-NEWS or click Submit News on Swift Current Online.
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0: For today, looks like sunshine and a high of 20 degrees in Swift Current. Tonight, a bit more cloud cover and a low of 10. Tomorrow, a mix of sun and cloud getting to a high of 22. Same thing on Saturday with again a high of 22. Sunday is going to be cloudy at a high of 23. Monday, sun and cloud and a high of 25. For local news, weather, and sports, make sure to download your Swift Current Online app.
3: Harvest progress in the prairies is well behind normal. In Saskatchewan, harvest is now 32% complete, but still well behind the five-year average of 71%. The lentil harvest is 88% complete, field peas at 84%, winter wheat at 93%, and fall rye at 98%. The canola harvest remains at 15%. In Manitoba, harvest is now 40% complete, down from the five-year average of 50%. Quality was good in earlier harvested crops, but in recently harvested fields, we're hearing about downgrading due to sprouting and weathering on the kernels. Alberta's weekly crop report comes out tomorrow. For Golden West, I'm Glendalee Allen Vosler.
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15: For today, looks like sunshine and a high of 20 degrees in Swift Current. Tonight, a bit more cloud cover and a low of 10. Tomorrow, a mix of sun and cloud getting to a high of 22. Same thing on Saturday with again a high of 22. Sunday is going to be cloudy at a high of 23. Monday, sun and cloud and a high of 25. For local news, weather, and sports, make sure to download your Swift Current Online app.
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3: For today, 20 degrees and sunshine in Swift Current, with tonight looking like a low of 10 with a bit of cloud cover. Tomorrow, sun and cloud combine at a high of 22 degrees. The same thing again on Saturday, while Sunday sees a high of 23 with cloudy skies. Sun and cloud again by Monday at a high of 25. For local news, weather, and sports, make sure you download your Swift Current Online app.
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5: 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The fifth is really significant. How will I make meaning of this?
6: Hear more at familyminute.org.

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1: With the announcement of $25,000 being donated by Swift Current Plumbing and Heating, the Southwest Facility Foundation is now over $5.44 million. And a 19-year-old from Shawnee is serving a 540-day conditional sentence order after pleading guilty to one count of assault causing bodily harm on September the 3rd. 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

0: two of three against the Jays this week, while the Rangers, who are a half game ahead of Toronto, wrap up a series with the Boston Red Sox tonight. Winnipeg Jets GM Kevin Cheveldayoff says he's not in the rush to trade goalie Connor Hellebuyck, and he wants to find a solution that works for both sides. He spoke with the media this morning, a day after the Jets suspended the three-time Vezina Trophy winner and former league MVP for not reporting to training camp. Hellebuyck publicly requested a trade earlier this offseason, but has a full no-movement clause and 5 years left on his current contract that has a cap hit of $8.5 million. Cheveldayoff added that Hellebuyck will decide on his own whether he plays for the Jets again. And the Buffalo Bills will open their brand new $2.1 billion stadium when they host the Detroit Lions to kick off week two in the NFL tonight. The Bills opened the season with a thrilling 36-31 win over Houston on Sunday, while the Lions picked up a 31-30 victory in overtime against the Saints. Have a story, tip, or score to share? Let us know. Call 306-773-NEWS or click Submit News on Swift Current Online.
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2: For today, 20 degrees and sunshine in Swift Current, with tonight looking like a low of 10 with a bit of cloud cover. Tomorrow, sun and cloud combine at a high of 22 degrees. The same thing again on Saturday, while Sunday sees a high of 23 with cloudy skies. Sun and cloud again by Monday at a high of 25. For local news, weather, and sports, make sure you download your Swift Current Online app.
3: Taking a look at the markets, canola, November, 830.50, up 360. January, $841, up 320. Spring wheat, Minneapolis, December, $7.54. Hard red winter wheat, December, $293.70. Wheat, December, $728.25, down 250. Corn, December, $533.25, down $1. Oats, December, $410, up $7.75. Soybeans, November, $1,323, up $2.50. Soybean meal, October, $371.90, up $11. Soybean oil, October, $68.40. Feeder cattle, September, $334.90, down $3.57. Live cattle, October, $216.37, down $2.07. Lean hogs, October, $78.75. The Canadian dollar is 71 cents. And crude oil, West Texas Intermediate, $102.41. For Golden West, I'm Glendalee Allen Vossler.
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0: A classic rock and roll power ballad from 84, Night Ranger and Sister Christian, one of the greatest hits of all time for the Thursday drive home. I'm Barry Weiss. A special hello to you tuned in from the Combine this afternoon as harvest continues in Saskatchewan this week. Progress has been slower than we would like, for sure. Right now, we're about 20 or 30% behind our 5- and 10-year averages. So there's work to do, and we need the weather to play along. We'll tell you if it will with your latest local forecast coming up in just a moment. And more great memories on the way, too. A trip back to 1972, the final top 10 hit in the great career of Elvis Presley, coming up in a few minutes. Stick around for that. And In Excess next.
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5: For today, looks like sunshine and a high of 20 degrees in Swift Current. Tonight, a bit more cloud cover and a low of 10. Tomorrow, a mix of sun and cloud getting to a high of 22. Same thing on Saturday with again a high of 22. Sunday is going to be cloudy at a high of 23. Monday, sun and cloud and a high of 25. For local news, weather, and sports, make sure to download your Swift Current Online app.
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0: album No Stranger to Danger, which won 4 Juno Awards back in 1982. That's Paul Hyde, Bob Rock, and the Paolas. I'm Barry Weiss. Nice to have you tuned in. I was talking to a friend of mine yesterday about what a great time of year it is right now to be a sports fan. There's lots going on. The playoff races are on in Major League Baseball, and the Jays still have a chance. They're still in there. The CFL is turning the corner and heading into the stretch run. The Riders have a bye this week. And the NHL season is almost here. Preseason begins this weekend. The regular season gets underway in less than 2 weeks, which is pretty exciting. And both the SJHL and the Western Hockey League here at home kick off their regular seasons this weekend. So buckle up, hockey fans.
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8: For today, 20 degrees and sunshine in Swift Current, with tonight looking like a low of 10 with a bit of cloud cover. Tomorrow, sun and cloud combine at a high of 22 degrees. The same thing again on Saturday, while Sunday sees a high of 23 with cloudy skies. Sun and cloud again by Monday at a high of 25. For local news, weather, and sports, make sure you download your Swift Current Online app.
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was November of 1975 when the Edmund Fitzgerald went down in a violent storm on Lake Superior, and Gordon Lightfoot turned it into that immortal hit, one of the greatest hits of all time, on the Thursday Drive Home. I'm Barry Weiss with Lisa Loeb and the band Nine Stories. Here's Stay.

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4: Good evening, I'm Hannah Michaels. Navaut Singh appeared in Leader Provincial Court Thursday and was remanded into custody. The 28-year-old is facing seven charges, including conspiracy to commit arson, break and enter and commit arson, fraud over $5,000, and arson with disregard for human life. His charges also relate to alleged theft and arson involving commercial vehicles in Leader. Singh appeared in Swift Current Provincial Court at 3 p.m. today. The charges have not yet been proven in court, and the investigation remains ongoing. The Southwest Facility Foundation is celebrating the $25,000 contribution from Swift Current Plumbing and Heating. Communications for the foundation, Caitlin Mann.
5: These kind of donations are really important towards our campaign. And the Southwest is still really behind this initiative. And we just keep raising money and advocating levels of government and trying to push the project forward.
4: Those looking to make a donation of their own can do so online or by reaching out to the foundation directly. A Shaunavon man charged a year ago with aggravated assault following an altercation at a rural property had his matter resolved earlier this month in Shaunavon Court. 19-year-old Liam Hannon's initial charge was amended to the lesser charge of assault causing bodily harm, which he pleaded guilty to on September the 3rd. Judge Alan Jacobson granted the joint submission that was proposed, and Hannon received a 540-day conditional sentence order, a DNA order, and a $200 victim fine and surcharge that must be paid by October 30th. A rescheduled planned power outage today is affecting a Southwest community. SAS Power advises that the outage began impacting customers east of Dominion Street in Vanguard around 10 a.m. The Crown Corporation says that the outage is anticipated to end at 4 p.m. Rain throughout the harvest is causing concern about potential crop quality. Harvested grain quality is showing mixed results across the Southwest. This week's crop report shows farmers are concerned about excess moisture affecting crop quality as the harvest drags on. Durham grades have been highly variable, while only 9% of harvested barley has met malt specifications. Heavy rainfall and strong winds remain the primary sources of crop damage, with localized frost and hail also contributing to crop losses in some areas this week. And the results are in on the Halloween decorating poll from Swift Current Online, which asked when it was best to start decorating for the holiday. In first place, we saw 28 votes for October the 1st, proving that people in Swift Current really do want to celebrate the full Halloween season. You can find the rest of the results on SwiftCurrentOnline.com.
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6: I'm Colin Powers with a look at sports. The Swift Current Home Hardware Legionnaires continue U18 AAA preseason action tonight against the Moose Jaw Warriors in the Friendly City. The Legionnaires beat the Warriors 6-5 in their first exhibition game at home on Sunday. Swift Current will have a home-and-home with the Battleford Stars to wrap up the preseason tomorrow at Innovation Plex and Sunday in North Battleford. They'll open the regular season next weekend in Yorkton. The Toronto Blue Jays will be watching the scoreboard again tonight before starting a three-game set with the Texas Rangers tomorrow. The Jays are currently a game and a half back of the Chicago White Sox for the last wildcard spot

one of the finest pop ballads of 1992, Ordinary World and Duran Duran. That was kind of a comeback hit for them of sorts at the time. One of the greatest hits of all time on the Thursday drive home. I'm Barry Weiss. A day off.

0: Today for the Toronto Blue Jays, they're going to be scoreboard watching, I think. 9 games to go in the Major League Baseball season. The Jays are chasing the Texas Rangers and the Chicago White Sox for the final playoff spot in the American League. Right now, the Jays just a game and a half out of the postseason. So it's going to be quite a race. It's going to be really close. The Jays start a series tomorrow against Texas, one of the teams they need to catch. So here's hoping. More of the greatest hits of all time coming up. Bad Company and a 70s memory in a few minutes. And Crowded House after your local weather next.
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13: And now a look at your five-day weather forecast. Tonight will be mainly clear, be a few clouds developing overnight. Fog patches will also be developing around midnight and a low of 9 degrees. Tomorrow, partially sunny with a high of 22. Sunny conditions on Saturday and Sunday. High of 22 on Saturday, high of 26 on Sunday, and then a warm start to the work week on Monday, high of 28 and sunshine. For complete local news, sports, and weather, check out the Swift Current Online app.
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Bruce Cockburn, Saskatchewan's best music, the greatest hits of all time. One of my favorite mid-70s hits from Michelle Pagliaro. Up in just a sec, I'm Barry Weiss. The Merriam-Webster Dictionary has added 1,400 new words and phrases for 2026. Among them, doom scrolling.

0: Yacht Rock is now official, easy listening type music. Jimmy Buffett would be an example, or Steely Dan, Air Supply, Boz Scaggs, you know, stuff like that. And I think this one's my favorite, Sunday Scaries, the feeling you get on Sunday night before you have to go back to work on Monday. Yeah, we know about that one, don't we?
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3: And here's a look at your five-day weather forecast. Tonight's low will be at 9 degrees. It'll be mainly clear, a few clouds creeping in overnight, as well as some fog patches developing overnight as well. Tomorrow will be partially sunny. Those fog patches should be disappearing in the morning, reaching a high of 22. That same high sticks around for Saturday and sun. Sun again on Sunday and Monday, highs ranging from 26 degrees to 28 degrees, the high point on Monday. For up-to-the-minute information on news, weather, sports, check out the Swift Current Online app or subscribe to the Daily News.
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1: Harvest is well behind normal, with this week's crop report putting the provincial harvest at 32% complete, down from the five-year average of 71% for this time of year. And the results are in on the Halloween decorating poll from Swift Current Online, which asks, when is the best time to start decorating for the holiday? 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
2: And now a look at your five-day weather forecast. Tonight will be mainly clear, be a few clouds developing overnight. Fog patches will also be developing around midnight and a low of 9 degrees. Tomorrow, partially sunny with a high of 22. Sunny conditions on Saturday and Sunday. High of 22 on Saturday, high of 26 on Sunday. And then a warm start to the work week on Monday, high of 28 and sunshine. For complete local news, sports, and weather, check out the Swift Current Online app.
3: Harvest progress in the prairies is well behind normal. In Saskatchewan, harvest is now 32% complete, but still well behind the five-year average of 71%. The lentil harvest is 88% complete, field peas at 84%, winter wheat at 93%, and fall rye at 98%. The canola harvest remains at 15%. In Manitoba, harvest is now 40% complete, down from the five-year average of 50%. Quality was good in earlier harvested crops, but in recently harvested fields, we're hearing about downgrading due to sprouting and weathering on the kernels. Alberta's weekly crop report comes out tomorrow. For Golden West, I'm Glendale Allen Vossler.
4: Do you know what your sleep score is? This fashionable trend is taking over the conversation in the health industry as people turn to wearable tech like the Oura Ring to track their sleep in hopes of improving their sleep score. The technical term is sleep maxing, and in some circles, this is all the rage. People aim to improve their sleep score through smart mattresses and drinking special sleep cocktails. And so, no surprise, more companies are hoping to cash in on the trend. Some experts are concerned about this hyper-fixation on tracking sleep and question how accurate the tracking data really is. However, sleep is more than yet another life hack. It's God's idea, and His Word has something to say about it. In Christ, we can rest knowing that while we slumber, our God does not. He watches over us. I'm David Wolin at haventoday.org.
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6: From the field to your ears, the Prairie Ag Wire with Glenda Lee Allen Vossler brings prairie agriculture stories, interviews, and news you need to know. 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
3: The Manitoba government is offering to waive the provincial sales tax on major capital spending for the Port of Churchill. Premier Wab Kanu making the announcement at a major investment summit in Toronto this week. He says the Manitoba team met with global investment firms to pitch the Port of Churchill, as well as mining, infrastructure, and agricultural projects totaling more than $85 billion.
7: I think that the attitude right now is, as much as Canadians have been stressed by Donald Trump's tariff threats, there's even more of a willingness to just kind of dust off our hands and say, all right, let's get down to business and let's get things done for Canada.
3: More grain is moving through northern Manitoba as the Port of Churchill continues to attract attention. Manitoba Agriculture Minister Ron Costician says during a recent visit to the port, he saw a shipment of durum being loaded and moved out.
8: Opportunities not only dealing in the grain commodities, there are a number of other precious minerals. Hence, the story being told here is that the more the port becomes diversified of commodity opportunities of moving a cargo, we've become very successful in the partnership that's been developed with the Arctic Gateway.
3: Costician adding that last year they met with 19 EU countries that showed a lot of excitement about what the development of Churchill could mean. Costician says work is already underway

0: on moving potash through the port.
1: I know it's in an experimental stage, but here's an opportunity of a two-way commodity trade opportunities that I think will continue to build.
0: Damon Gillis is the CEO of PADCOM, the Potash Agri-Development Corporation of Manitoba. It recently started production at a mine near Russell, and a potash shipment has already gone through Churchill on its way to Europe.
2: We will do more than triple our production in 5 years. We'll go 5 times and 10 times. We're in production, no planning to do. We ship potash now through AGG to Port of Churchill, on its way to Antwerp, Belgium, got there yesterday perhaps, and we're going to do more of it. There's so much market in Europe, South America, and in Canada as well, and we're proud to play a role in it.
0: PADCOM is 100% Canadian owned.
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0: The PADCOM mine near Russell, Manitoba is expected to produce 30,000 tons in its first year, scaling up to around 250,000 tons annually. It's been a challenging harvest in the prairies. Harvest progress remains behind normal following another week of scattered rain. In Manitoba, cereal crop specialist Ann Kirk says harvest there is now 40% complete.
3: Central Eastern and Interlake region, we are doing pretty good in terms of spring cereal harvest, looking at about 85% to 98% complete. The Northwest and Southwest, though, are behind due to, you know, excess moisture and then also rainfalls in the last couple of weeks. So for those areas, the Northwest and Southwest, we're estimating about 45% of the spring wheat harvest. The Northwest, barley and oats, we're only looking at 15% of oats being harvested and 30% of barley. And for the Southwest, about half of our oats have been harvested and 70% of the barley. Spring wheat, barley and oats are looking at, in many regions, average yields. Quality was good in earlier harvested crops, but in recently harvested fields, we are hearing of some downgrading due to sprouting and then also just weathering on the kernels.
0: The provincial canola harvest is now 36% complete, with yields ranging from below average to average. Manitoba's Agriculture Minister Ron Costigan noting that the rains throughout September have made it slow going.
1: Obviously, we're going to need that typical secondary summer this fall. Hopefully, it can be extended for 2 to 3 weeks. I've seen some beautiful crops, and I've also seen some areas of the field that, you know, unfortunately, too much moisture has done away. But what I've really been impressed with, the soybean acres that are out there and the resistance of soybeans, even when it's under a challenging amount of moisture, really done well.
0: For Golden West, I'm Glendalee Allen Vossler.
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8: And now a look at your 5-day weather forecast. Tonight will be mainly clear, be a few clouds developing overnight. Fog patches will also be developing around midnight and a low of 9 degrees. Tomorrow, partially sunny with a high of 22. Sunny conditions on Saturday and Sunday. High of 22 on Saturday, high of 26 on Sunday, and then a warm start to the work week on Monday, high of 28 and Sunday.

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